0: since I worked with those guys out there, the New York Football Giants. My name is Frank Gifford, and for the past 9 years, I was number 16 at left halfback. Hey, Joe.
1: Let's go, Frank.
0: You know, there's nothing like a thrill of making a long run for a touchdown or catching a pass or beating the top team in the league. And to be honest with you, I'm going to miss it. But you know, I'm enjoying my new job, and that's to tell you people about Lucky Strike cigarettes. Remember how great cigarettes used to taste? Lucky's still do. I've been smoking Lucky's now for 10 years. To me, there's nothing like the taste of Lucky's fine tobacco. Fine tobacco from end to end. Take my word for it, you just can't find it in any other cigarette. Why don't you change to Lucky's and get some taste for a change?
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3: Let's go back to your behavior in class.
4: I tell you, gentlemen, science has agreed that unless something is done and done quickly, man, as the dominant species of life on Earth, will be extinct within a year.

0: direction of the President of the United States, stay in your home. I repeat, stay in your home. Your personal safety, the safety of the entire city, depends upon your full cooperation with the military authorities.
1: Yes, cities, nations, even civilization itself, threatened with annihilation, because in one moment of history-making violence, nature, mad, rampant, wrought its most awesome creation. For born in that swirling inferno of radioactive dust were things so horrible, so terrifying, so hideous, there is no word to describe them.
2: We may be witnesses to a biblical prophecy come true, and there shall be destruction and darkness come upon creation, and the beasts will reign over the earth.
1: Yes, the earth, the skies above and the seas below, infested by swarms of nightmare creatures, crueler, deadlier than the armored giants of prehistoric eras. Here is a wild, headlong flight into terror as the desert erupts with the grim battle for survival. Here is a fear-frenzied moment of suspense as mankind totters before a thing that multiplies faster than it can be killed. Here is a desperate plunge into the black depths of the earth, where human courage challenges the brute force, the slashing jaws, the poison fangs that guard the subterranean nest where the beast spawns its terrible progeny.
0: To all units. To all units. Condition red. Drain 267 is the target area. Repeat. Condition red. Drain 267 is the target area.

Them here on KFJC. The trailer to the movie Them, of course, one of the many trailers that have shown up in the past 20 years at the Psychotronic Film Festival. Yeah, maybe even one of the films they've shown. I don't remember them showing the film, but they used to show full features as well in the second half. But we don't do that anymore, which is kind of nice. It'll give you a variety of things. But yeah, trailers, commercials, and music videos. All the sort of things you're likely to see at the Psychotronic Film Festival. So before them, we had another pod of commercials with the Chicago Bears for milk, Frank Gifford pimping Lucky cigarettes, and Boratine. Yeah, all the stuff that you still see milk commercials, but yeah, they're using Boratine commercials anymore, and you definitely don't see cigarette commercials anymore. So yeah, great stuff. And of course, we started off with Timi Euro and the Scopatone for the song If. Discover the Forest is a campaign aimed at reconnecting children and families with nature. For more information on a forest near you, you can find out online at the website discovertheforest.org. I like it when they're sweet and simple, those PSAs that we read. And then that means we get to go right back into some more of our psychotronic selection on this Thursday with Ray Hirsch and Patty Lacey. And this is Georgie Porgy, here for you on your source for the psychotronic, KFJC.

0: unprecedented demand for babies, overworked stork. Let's go inside and see the overworked stork.
1: I'm mortified. I'm disgusted. I do all the work, and the fathers get all the credit.
0: Inexperienced help being used to make emergency deliveries.

0: Naturally, some slight mistakes have been made. Like a baby skunk delivered to a mother goose. Like a baby kitten delivered to a mother duck. Baby gorilla to Mrs. Kangaroo. Baby hippo to Scotty Dog.
1: When the bell breaks, the cradle will flop.
0: Baby alligator to Mrs. Pig. Baby cat to Mr. Mouse. Porky Pig to handle all Stork's problems. Appoint Daffy Duck assistant traffic manager.
2: Yes, madam, your baby's on the way. Yes, sirree. Arsenal Post. Good morning. I'm sorry, Bing, you've used up your quota. Hello? Oh, yes, Mr. Canter. You say you haven't got that boy yet? Well, if at first you don't succeed. Hello? Who? Oh, Mr. Dion. What? Mr. Dion, please. Good morning. Yes, I know all deliveries are late. Oh, yeah? Well, you're another. Hello? Sorry, but quiet!
3: Yeah, come in, Royden Stork. Come in there, Slayer Storky. Okay, for takeoff, Jimmy, do quite a little. Roger. Come in there.
4: B-19. Listen, Jackson, I got a great invention. It'll speed up deliveries 1,000,000,000%. It's a loo-loo. Watch. Well, back to the drawing board.
5: Ah! I'm only 3.5 seconds old.

0: it would be, it would. Gosh, here's an egg without an address. Daffy,
1: yes, sir.
0: You'll have to sit on this egg and hatch it out to see who it belongs to.
1: Yeah, I'll have to sit on it and... Oh, no. Oh, no. Sitting on eggs is out. O-W-C, out.
2: You must have been a beautiful baby.
0: Yes, sit on that egg.

0: Bill.
1: Mr. Anthony, I have a problem.
2: Hurry, folks. Step right up. Shoot a duck. Win a jar of natural orange flavor Tang. It's the new improved Tang that tastes better than ever.
3: Boy, I like instant Tang, but I hate the idea of shooting a relative.
2: Just shoot one little duck, Duck, and get this big jar of Tang.
3: Tang? Goodbye, Auntie.
2: You missed, but you can't miss with Tang. And if you really want Tang at its best, make up a pitcherful and cool it off in the refrigerator overnight. Great for breakfast or any thirsty old time. Mm.
3: Just gotta win some of that Tang. Okay, Aunt Duck, hold still. Why, you miserable Tangster?
2: Now wait, I was just kidding.
3: March! Step right up, folks. Get the rabbit and win a big jar of Tang.
2: It's a living. Drink Tang, gang. It's Tangerific.
4: Mo, we got it. We got it.
5: You got what?
4: We found a way to put Simonite car wax and Simonite car cleaner all in one push-button can.
5: And just how does it work, Professor Nitwit?
4: Come on, we'll show you.
5: Come on, we'll show you.
4: Come on, whip.
5: Now look, it squirts on. You push the button. See?
4: See?
5: And then what? You spread it around and let it dry.
4: And it's really Simonite, is it?
5: Watch this.
4: Sure, it's Simon Eyes. Look at that giant.
5: 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We'll make a fortune. We'll call it Instant Simon Eyes.
4: Instant Simon Eyes, you lame brains. You can already buy Instant Simon Eyes everywhere.
5: Instant Simon Eyes? They thought of it too.
4: Simon Eyes thinks of everything. Try Instant Simon Eyes, another easy new way to brighten your day. From Simon Eyes Company.
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1: Ladies and gentlemen, Drew Pearson. We bring you this special radio television broadcast in order to give you the very latest information on an amazing phenomenon. The arrival of a spaceship in Washington. The Army has taken every precaution to meet any emergency which may develop. Just a minute, ladies and gentlemen, I think something is happening.

I came here to give you these facts. But if you threaten to extend your violence, this earth of yours will be reduced to a burned-out cinder.

0: robot. Without you, what could he do?
1: There's no limit to what he could do. He could destroy the Earth.
2: All vehicles, close in. Let's go.

0: coming soon to this theater. KFJC and the Psychotronic Film Festival Sampler with the trailer for The Day the Earth Stood Still. Great film. Fun trailer. One of the many examples of things that show up at the Psychotronic Film Festival, including commercials from TV long ago. And we had a pod of commercials there with Bugs and Daffy Duck doing some Tang. The Three Stooges with Simonize and another Lucky Strikes commercial. Daffy Duck, of course, also was in the cartoon where he and Porky Pig are taking over the Stork Studios. And we started off with Ray Hirsch and Patty Lacey and Georgie Porgy.
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3: 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You seen any good movies lately?
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5: 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Hey, Scully. 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
3: 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You seen any good movies lately?
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0: And actually, considering it's a Psychotronic weekend, Robert Emmett, who hosts the Psychotronic Film Festival, will probably be doing quite a lot of Psychotronic sounds himself this Saturday. So if you're enjoying some of the stuff that I'm playing today, tune in then for some more. And he may even have some Psychotronic guests and whatnot. Who knows? If you missed this Monday's Thought Line with Robert Emmett, you can catch it on the KFJC broadcast archives over at kfjc.org, where they were talking nothing about the Psychotronic, nothing but the Psychotronic. Oh, I can't speak. Can you? Yeah, so the great listen. You can hear a lot about how it all came to be and all the sort of things that have played in the past. And yeah, so yeah, take a listen to Thoughtline from this past Monday on the KFJC broadcast archive, and then listen to Robert Emmett this Saturday from 9 a.m. to noon. And of course, come down for the KFJC Psychotronic Film Festival 20th Anniversary Edition this Saturday night at 7 o'clock up here at Foothill College in room 5015. So, yeah. Who am I? I am Circumference. These are the days and nights around Turntable where, yes, I am doing a Psychotronic preview sampler, that sort of thing. And we've got another Scopatone lined up. This one's April Stevens and Nino Tempo and their version of The Land of a Thousand Dances. Here for you on your source for the Psychotronic and Scopatones, KFJC.

0: It has been written since the beginning of time that evil, supernatural creatures exist in a world of darkness. And it is also said, man can call forth these powers of darkness, the demons of hell.
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2: And tonight is the night that Dana Andrews, as a daring scientist, defies the mysterious murderous devil cult in a desperate battle against the demons of hell.
3: Oh, why did you drop the poker?
4: It's red hot.
3: It isn't, you know. Oh, my boy, you're as pale as death.
4: There was something in here.
5: He has been chosen.
4: I've been chosen for what? What do you mean?
6: Today I found all the pages of my desk calendar torn out after October the 22nd. I know why. He died on the 22nd. John, what's the matter?
4: The same thing happened to my desk calendar after the 28th.
2: The frightened girl. The master of witchcraft.
7: You will die, as I said, at 10 o'clock on the 28th of this month. Your time allowed is just 3 days from now.
2: Skeptical? Don't make up your mind till you see this masterpiece of macabre magic. Because, after all, evil supernatural creatures really do exist.

0: KFJC, where everything's all right here with the new beats from another edition of Shindig that showed up at the Psychotronic Film Festival sometime in the past few years. And yeah, just the sort of thing that you were likely to find showing up at the Psychotronic. Of course, trailers and more trailers, they always show up. And we had one from the film Night of the Demon. And we started off with Scopetone by April Stevens and Nino Tempo for the song Land of a Thousand Dances. A content-centered digital community, the Medical Heritage Library supports research, education, and dialogue that enables the history of medicine to contribute to a deeper understanding of human health and society. The Medical Heritage Library helps to facilitate needed discourse around the contemporary practice of medicine and human health. For more information, you can go online to their website at medicalheritage.org. I am Circumference. These are the days and nights around turntable here at KFJC. This week, we are doing a tribute to the Psychotronic Film Festival, which is celebrating its 20th anniversary this year. In fact, its 20th anniversary edition is this Saturday up here at Foothill College. And, yeah, you should come along if you can. If you can't, well, this is probably the closest you get to it, right? By listening to some of the past sounds. And, of course, a lot of the great little snippets that we have from movie theaters are actually from the drive-ins. And here is a typical intermission block. Here for you on KFJC.
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1: I'm sorry, sir. This is a private mountain.
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2: But
1: it's a supply depot for all sorts of good things, which people can get at the snack bar. Like soft drinks, candy bars of all kinds, delicious popcorn, and refreshing ice cream treats.
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1: Yes, sir. May I help you?
2: I'd like two of those, please.
1: Hot dogs? Yes, sir.
2: And three of those, and one of those, and five bars of these, and a cup of that nice hot liquid.
1: Coffee. Coming right up.
2: Oh, and two bags of those peculiar white toffee material.
1: You mean our crunchy popcorn. Shall I wrap that for you, sir?
2: Oh, that's all right. 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
1: They come from miles to enjoy our intermission.

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1: Ach, hello there. 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
1: As everyone knows, rainbows usually have a treasure at the end. Let's follow this one and see if we can find the pot of gold.
2: Brother, I suppose you've come to claim a treasure.
1: Well, we'd like to see the gold first.
2: Nathan, there's better than gold in here, me lad. No, just look here, no.
1: Candy, refreshing soft drinks, popcorn, ice cream. Well, that's some treasure, but anyone can buy luscious treats like these at the snack bar.
2: You don't tell me. 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

The crowds are thinning out at the snack bar, folks, and there are still 3 minutes till showtime. 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
11: 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It's got nothing to do with the money. 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
14: So who do I get to take care of? The muscle man? 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
18: You did want. 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
14: Breast or thigh, darling?
16: 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They both look tender. He's got a big motor to feed.
17: I'll give you a huge bed. My motor never runs out, baby.
16: You were too rough the last time.
14: All right, here's how it works. Everybody's got to go.
9: You name it, we've got it. Faster pussycat kills, delivers tongues more than the opposition. Unladylike karate chops, ungentlemanly haymakers, spirited gymnastics, corrective table etiquette, sandbox jousting, or a muscle-bound cat wrestling with a roaring sports car that's intent upon squashing him like a grape. Bizarre kidney and chassis-rattling chases, and for the first time on the screen, a haymaking, belly-busting, karate-chopping, judo-flipping fight to end them all. Superwoman against man. The prize, life itself. Slashing, tackling, gouging, hacking, flipping, belting, smashing, and blasting. Muscle to muscle, bone to bone. For an incredible evening's entertainment, a film so totally satisfying, see Russ Meyer's Faster Pussycat. Kill.
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0: KFJC, and one of those soundy sort of things by Victor Young and his orchestra, and Hold That Tiger. Before that, a pot of commercials with the Marx Brothers for Silky Prom. Marlboro. I don't smoke, so I can't pronounce it. And White Rain. And top of the hour, or a little bit thereafter, we had a trailer for Faster Pussycat Kill Kill, which actually kind of worked in as a request for a listener who is nowhere in the area, the guy's, you know, listening on the internet, and was wondering what a scopitone was. And I let him know. And I'll probably let everybody know again, as I do more scopitones throughout the show here. But, yeah, he managed to suggest a trailer for something that we have definitely shown in the past Psychotronic Film Festival, and that was the trailer to Russ Meyer's Faster Pussycat Kill Kill. And we started off with basically a 10-minute pod of intermission reel that would have played at a drive-in. Bridge the films. So it was your 10-minute countdown to get back to your car after you go get some food, or to get some food while the 10-minute countdown was going on.
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0: That's right. Psychic TV this week. This Friday and Saturday night in Oakland. For more information, yeah, go to kfjc.org. And, it's one of the great things that we do. We help to present local venues and their great acts that come through. We champion the underdog of the music industry 24/7 here on the dial. And of course, we love to present the Psychotronic Film Festival a couple times a year at least. And we've been doing that for 20 years now. So this is the 20th anniversary of the Psychotronic Film Festival, which will be this Saturday up here at Foothill College. So yeah. But you're getting a taste of it, at least auditorily, here on my show this afternoon. I am Circumference. These are the days and nights around turntable where normally we do international stuff. And today I'm doing the Psychotronic Film Festival. As I said, it's the 20th anniversary, so it's a big deal. Ooh, excuse me. It's a big deal. We've been doing it for quite some time now. And one of the things that we love the show, as I've mentioned before, are scopitones. And to reiterate what a scopitone is, it's basically back in like the 50s and 60s and into the 70s, before MTV hit the airwaves, in bars and clubs and whatnot, there would be these jukebox-like things with a screen on the top. And it wasn't showing a videotape, it was showing a 16mm film of a music video, basically. So you drop your coin in and select the song, and it plays the song. And these days, they're great collector items. The film collectors love to pick them up. In fact, our group of film collectors really love them. And of course, we, the audience at the Psychotronic Film Festival, really love them. And we've got another one coming up here. It's K-Star. And kind of fitting my general show theme that I do the rest of the year about being international, this is Around the World, here for you on your source for the psychotronic, KFJC.

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9: Gosh, commercials just aren't the same anymore, are they? This is KFJC, where we're doing a tribute to the Psychotronic, celebrating its 20th anniversary this weekend up here at Foothill College. And we had a bunch of, a little pod of commercials, as I like to call them. We heard just there Milky Way, a great little Cold War edition of Tide with their XK. Milk, of course, a big ol' make you strong, you know, and of course, what can you use milk with but alphabets? All great commercials that have made their way to the Psychotronic Film Festival over the past 20 years, as well as the Scopatones. These are great little music videos of the film age of the 50s, 60s, and 70s, and we had K-Star doing Around the World. Housing Consortium of the East Bay, or HCEB, helps adults with developmental disabilities choose and obtain affordable housing in a safe, healthy, and accessible community. Individuals affected by epilepsy, cerebral palsy, and those who are mentally challenged or on the autistic spectrum qualify for assistance. Housing Consortium of the East Bay's phone number is 510-832-1315, and their website is hceb.com. I am Circumference. These are the Days and Nights Around Turntable, and as I've mentioned, we're doing a celebration of 20 years of the Psychotronic Film Festival, which we have the 20th anniversary edition this Saturday night up here at Foothill College in room 5015. So great stuff. And why don't we just get back into it? This is a little film that movie theaters were playing back in the 70s.

0: 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So here, say no to pay TV on KFJC.
1: Monsters do have their place in the zoo, in your nightmares, in the deep, in your favorite horror movies. 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

0: direct from Hollywood, the jam for music of Lawrence Welk.
1: Thank you. 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The Champagne Music Makers opened up the program with a winter favorite, Let It Snow. One, two, three.

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0: traveling through another dimension. A dimension of sight, of sound, and 16mm films.
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0: I say there are things better left unsolved.
1: Who knows what waits for us in nature's no man's land?
2: Impossible? Unbelievable? Fantastic? But I tell you, it could happen. It could happen. It could happen. It could happen.
3: Yes, it could happen. For various authorities believe that buried somewhere under the polar ice cap, in a state of suspended animation, are the awesome creatures, the leviathans that roamed the earth at the dawn of time. And under certain conditions, a nuclear explosion could free one from his icy tomb. Then, guided by instinct, the beast would come back, back to the caverns of the deepest Atlantic where it was spawned. An armored giant, wreaking his prehistoric fury on modern man and his puny machines. Cities would be terrorized by the cruel intruder from the past. Populations crazed and panicked with fear by its destructive force. Granite and steel would crumble. Soldiers and their weapons would be powerless before the onslaught of the beast. The beast. The beast. The beast from 20,000 fathoms.
4: Herald Square, 34th Street, Broadway. Every section of the city is guarded. No one knows where the monster will strike next.
5: Another one, Colonel?
6: No.
5: You know what the radioactive isotope is?
6: No, but if it can be loaded, I can fire it.
5: I'll load it. Just remember one thing. This is the only isotope of its kind this side of Oak Ridge, so you can't miss.

0: KFJC, and another great trailer that has made it to the Sectronic Film Festival. That was The Beast from 20,000 Fathoms. Of course, before the concert outlook, we also had another trailer for Attack of the 50-Foot Woman. Lawrence Welk Show had Let It Snow, another holiday favorite song there. We also had Soundy for I Ain't Got Nobody. And the thing with some of these soundies, we don't know sometimes who they are. So that's how that works out. Of course, we started off with a trailer that the movie theaters played back in the 70s that warned us against the evils of pay television.
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0: That's right. The 20th anniversary of the Psychotronic Film Festival this Saturday at 7 o'clock up here at Foothill College, room 5015. On the Foothill College campus. And yes, that's what I'm doing here. I am Circumference, and I'm doing a tribute to the 20th anniversary of the Psychotronic Film Festival with sounds from previous Psychotronic shows, which, you know, trailers, commercials, short films, industrial films, educational films, anything that was on 16mm is pretty much fair game. As I like to call it, dueling projectionists are film collector friends that come along, you know, Sci-Fi Bob and Psychotronic Paul and Scott Moon, who are our regular contributors, and they collect films, the discarded, or as Robert Emmett likes to call it, the vinyl of the visual medium. Yeah, 16mm films. You know, you just don't get to see them anymore. In fact, it's hard to see film at all anymore these days. It's going away from the movie theaters as well. Even 35 and 70 is kind of on its way out. So, sadly, it's all going digital, isn't it? Yeah. So, this is an opportunity to see the original flickering medium of the motion pictures film in its 16mm. Great stuff and wild stuff, as you may have noticed. One of the other favorites, of course, before MTV came along, there was the Scopatone, and they had all sorts of songs. This one's called The Night Has a Thousand Eyes, and it's by Bobby V. And it's here for you on your source for sound, KFJC.

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KFJC, and another clip from Shindig, this one featuring the Dave Clark Five. Can't you see that she's mine? And probably a couple other things in there. Another pot of commercials with the Carnation 5-Minute Fudge just in time for the holidays. Swift Meats and Dacron Fibers. Yeah. And we started off with a Scopitone from Bobby V and the Night Has a Thousand Eyes. 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I am Circumference. I got an associate's up here. Not one of arts, though. No, I somehow managed to sneak a science one out. But that's another story altogether. We are celebrating the 20th anniversary of the Psychotronic Film Festival, which is having its 20th anniversary edition this Saturday evening at 7 o'clock up here at Foothill College. And it's all about the 16mm film, the vinyl of the visual medium. And why don't we listen to how to take care of this medium? It's a instructional film that showed up at a previous Psychotronic, all about film care. Here for you on your source for the Psychotronic, KFJC.

0: Photographic film is more and more a part of everyday life. It's used to record the scenic beauty of a vacation, or to snap baby brother's picture, or even to see through him. Films play an important role in industry, in religion, and in the classroom. Motion picture film is used as a teaching aid. While each type of film differs from another slightly, all are basically similar. Film is made up of three layers. The first is the emulsion or dull side. This layer contains the picture image. The second is the binder, which fastens the emulsion to the base or final layer. The base, made of clear cellulose acetate, provides the film with its body and strength. The emulsion is very thin and relatively soft, always in danger of being scratched or damaged like this. Film appears in many familiar forms. 35mm motion picture film is used in theaters. 8mm film is used primarily in the home. And 16mm film is usually used in schools and organizations. This film has a soundtrack recorded by using variations of light. This 16mm magnetic striping is for another type of soundtrack. This is a special purpose 16mm film with a combination of optical and magnetic soundtrack. This is a slide film, sometimes called a film strip. This, an X-ray film. This film is for the still camera. Here is a print made from it. A film strip is a series of still pictures on one strip of film. The projectionist can hold or change each picture or frame at any rate he wishes. A motion picture results when a series of a great many still pictures is continuously projected at sufficient speed to give the appearance of continuous motion. Motion picture film's deadliest enemies are dirt and badly worn parts of the projector. Any friction against the surface of the picture area is likely to result in a visible scratch. It shows as a vertical line, like this, and this, and this. Why are tiny abrasions, bits of dirt, and fine scratches so noticeable and annoying when projected? When film is projected onto a screen such as this classroom screen, its picture area is usually enlarged over 10,000 times. Here's what an ordinary housefly looks like magnified that many times. And a fingerprint. Any abrasions, scratches, hair, dust, or dirt on the film will also be enlarged that many times and create an unpleasant effect. Though projectors are built to keep film wear and strain at a minimum, film running through a projector must touch hard surfaces in a few places. Any dirt, grit, or caked emulsion in these places, such as the film gate, the sprockets, which engage the sprocket holes and move the film, and the guide rollers, can cause these harmful and unpleasant scratches. These areas of contact should be cleaned with a brush before every film showing. Periodically, the film gate edges will have to be cleaned with a wooden toothpick, not a metal object, to remove caked emulsion. When the parts which contact the film are worn unevenly or dented, scratching will result. Close inspection of the film gate will show that it is designed so that important parts of the film will not touch it at all. A path is hollowed for the picture area, and another path is hollowed for the soundtrack. Only the remaining parts of the film touch the gate. Stopping the threaded projector with the projection light on often causes the one frame or picture in the aperture to scorch and become brittle to the breaking point. Hasty threading can also lead to film damage. Dragging the leader on the floor picks up dirt and dust. The most common fault in quick threading is not having the sprocket teeth engaged in the sprocket holes. New holes then will be punched where they do not belong. If sprocket holes are torn, the sprockets and the claws of the film gate may fail to drive the film, resulting in the loss of the loops. Since the loops act as shock absorbers, their loss means the film is receiving damaging strain. The picture on the screen will look like this. To correct this, the projector should be immediately stopped and the loops restored. If we don't catch this in time, we can destroy many feet of film. It's very much like having several pages torn and ripped out of a textbook. When you cut out damaged film, you also lose some of the soundtrack. Another kind of scratching, called cinching, occurs when a loose reel of film is tightened by pulling on the leader. The annoying cinch marks look like this. it's better to leave the film loose, running it through the projector in the normal manner. Repacking film strips in the can this way also causes cinching. It's best to wind the roll again using a smaller center loop. When a film break occurs in the projector, serious film damage may result. A break is corrected by splicing the two film ends together. A proper splice actually welds the two pieces of film back to one piece in a permanent bond. One piece of film is placed emulsion or dull side up, over the guide pins or sprocket guides on the right side. Then the clamp is closed. Moving the left knife down cuts this piece of film to the correct size. The right lever is now moved up. The left side is opened and the other piece of film is placed dull side up over the guide pins. The right side then cuts the film, leaving the proper overlap. With a sharp scraper and using very little pressure, the emulsion and binder are easily removed. Loose emulsion is removed with a soft cloth. Fresh film cement is applied to the scraped area. Pulling the right arm down exerts pressure on the splice. The splicer should be left closed for about 10 or 15 seconds. The film cement, which is a solvent, dissolves a layer of each film base, and under pressure they're joined in an actual weld. A well-made splice should be as strong as the film itself. White cotton gloves prevent smudge or perspiration from staining the film. Properly securing film on the reel with tape or a band prevents damage while film is in transit. Often new film, which is called green film, has a tendency to slap or to act sluggishly in the projector. This could cause damage or an actual break. Film can be treated in several different ways to cure this greenness. One way is to treat it with a specially treated cloth. Another remedy is to leave the film can open for about 2 days. Proper storage of film is important for its long life. Film should always be kept in cans for protection from moisture and dust. The ideal location for storage is in a cool, well-ventilated area. Films are useful only so long as they are in good condition. The care you give films determines how long your films will serve you.
1: 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Time-sensitive information you hear will be incorrect.
2: 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But I move on from the purely psychotronic to purely scopatonic. For the next hour, for my remaining hour, it's all going to be the scopatone. And we start off with Neil Sedaka and Calendar Girl, here for you on your source for the Psychotronic and Scopatones, KFJC.

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